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12: Here's a K97 meteorology forecast. Lulls will offer on 53 with fog and spots tonight under partly cloudy skies. Northeast winds around 5 miles per hour. A blend of clouds and sun with fog and spots early tomorrow. Daytime highs approaching 82. Partly cloudy tomorrow night. Lows dip down to

0: on 62. Mid-80s, Friday and Saturday, with thunderstorms likely Friday. From the Weatherology Weather Center, I'm staff meteorologist Laura Wadley. Currently, it's 70 degrees.
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6: Here's a K97 meteorology forecast. Lows dip down to about 53, with fog in spots tonight. Under partly cloudy skies, northeasterly winds around 5 miles per hour.

0: sunshine mixed with clouds at times, with fog early tomorrow. High temperatures reach up to 82. Lows dip down to about 62 tomorrow night, partly cloudy. Mid-80s Friday and Saturday, with a chance of thunderstorms Friday. From the Weatherology Weather Center, I'm staff meteorologist Laura Lockwood. Right now, 69.
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16: Here's a K97 weatherology forecast. Lows dip down to about 53, with fog in spots tonight. Under partly cloudy skies, northeasterly winds around 5 miles per hour. Sunshine mixed with clouds at times, with fog early tomorrow. High temperatures reach up to 82. Lows dip down to about 62 tomorrow night, partly cloudy. Mid-80s Friday and Saturday, with a chance of thunderstorms Friday. From the Weatherology Weather Center, I'm staff meteorologist Laura Lockwood. Right now, it's 64 degrees.
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1: Here's a K97 meteorology forecast. Lows dip down to about 53, with fog in spots tonight under partly cloudy skies, northeasterly winds around 5 miles per hour. Sunshine mixed with clouds at times, with fog early tomorrow. High temperatures reach up to 82. Lows dip down to about 62 tomorrow night, partly cloudy. Mid-80s Friday and Saturday, with a chance of thunderstorms Friday. From the Weatherology Weather Center, I'm staff meteorologist Laura Wadley. Currently, it's 61 degrees.
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1: Here's a K97 weatherology forecast. Lows dip down to about 53. Fog in spots overnight under partly cloudy skies. Northerly winds around 5 miles per hour. Highs level off around 82 with fog in spots early Thursday. Partly cloudy skies. Partly cloudy Thursday night. Lows level off around 62. Mid-80s Friday and Saturday with a chance for storms Friday. From the Weatherology Weather Center, I'm staff meteorologist Laura Walker. Currently, it's 59 degrees.

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1: Here's a K97 meteorology forecast. A dense fog advisory begins at 2 a.m. this morning and remains in effect until 10 a.m. today. Lows dip down to about 53. Fog in spots overnight under partly cloudy skies. Southwest winds around 5 miles per hour. Sunshine mixed with clouds at times again. Thursday, highs around 82. That's your updated forecast brought to you by Quickstar, supporting local weather in communities across the state. Right now, 59.

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5: He's a K97 meteorology forecast. A dense fog advisory continues until 10 a.m. today. Lows dip down to about 53, with fog in spots early overnight under partly cloudy skies, southwesterly winds around 5 miles per hour. Sunshine mixed with clouds at times again. Thursday, daytime highs approaching 82. That's your updated forecast brought to you by Quickstar, supporting local weather in communities across the state. 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
4: Here's the K97 weatherology forecast. A dense fog advisory continues until 10 a.m. today. Mainly cloudy skies, fog in spots overnight with lows around 53. West winds around 5 miles per hour. Daytime highs approaching 82 with fog in spots early Thursday, sunshine mixed with clouds at times. From the Weatherology Weather Center, I'm meteorologist Jennifer Vucic-Ski. Currently, it's 55 degrees.

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1: Here's the K97 weatherology forecast. A dense fog advisory continues until 10 a.m. today. Mainly cloudy skies, fog in spots overnight with lows around 53. West winds around 5 miles per hour. Daytime highs approaching 82 with fog in spots early Thursday, sunshine mixed with clouds at times. From the Weatherology Weather Center, I'm meteorologist Jennifer Vucic-Ski. Currently 57.

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12: Here's the K97 weatherology forecast. Fog possible in some areas early today. Sunshine for this afternoon. Highs top out near 82 degrees. Wind south-southeasterly around 5 miles per hour. Tonight, clouds be on the increase. Lows drop to 62. Winds remain south-southeast around 5 miles per hour. And a chance for showers and storms developing or building into the area on Friday. This is meteorologist Phil Jensko. Right now it's 55.

0: It's Iowa's favorite country, K97. Good morning. Welcome to Mason's K97 morning show. Yes, very happy to be here with you. It's Thursday. That much closer to the weekend. We got to get through today, and then we got to get through tomorrow. We got a lot of fun stuff planned tomorrow. Noon hour, we'll have Stadium Drive-In, and Jordan McCubbin and a promoter for a new pro wrestling organization, Pro Wrestling Frenzy, will join me in the studio. They got something coming up September 5th, looking forward to. Today, we got a lot of giveaways. Oh, yeah. Jaden Electric, those state fair giveaways, those continue today. I've got tickets to see Travis Tritt. That's only 2 days away. That's right. We're very close to the Downtown Country Jam. Even got some Humboldt Veterans Appreciation Concert tickets. That one's for later in the month, the 22nd. Looking forward to chatting next week with some folks from that organization. ZZKC gonna play. Yeah, lots of giveaways today. And, of course, great tunes. It's a nice start to it. 55, a little hazy. There is a dense fog advisory till 10. Cody Johnson, K97.
1: He's a ranch hand in a pinch, man. Hotter than the red on the cattle brand. Cause she's a gold digger with a quick trigger. A cast iron skillet swinging lid flipper.

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As I mentioned earlier, lots of giveaways today. Travis Tritt, Couple Fuse State Fair, courtesy of Jaden Electric, Humboldt Veterans Appreciation Event. Lots of stuff that's coming up. We'll be giving away here in a bit. And as I also mentioned, dense fog advisory right now. Yeah, till about 10 o'clock this morning. Visibility down a bit. It's saying 2 miles right now. However, could get a bit more dicey this morning. Through the day, we're expecting some sunny skies. Yeah, high around 81. So pretty decent summer day. Chance of showers and storms tomorrow for a bit. Early afternoon, that's expected. Clearing out. A sunny Saturday. 82 for a high. Yeah, great

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It's like Chelsea Ballerini's never seen a Western. It's all dusty out there. Of course it's going to get in their eyes. Noah Kahn helping her out on that one. Cowboys cry too. K97. Your old pal Mason here at 6:30, and I've got the way back playback and a couple kind of sappy songs there we had. And well, we're definitely going to write that situation. We're going to honor a band that 15 years ago on this date in 2011 was inducted into the Grand Ole Opry. In my opinion, a bit late, but you know, hey, I don't run the Opry. So, well-deserved Opry spot 15 years ago today for the Oak Ridge Boys.

0: Iowa's favorite country, K97, the Oak Ridge Boys, Elvira, the Way Back Playback, in honor of them 15 years ago being inducted into the Grand Ole Opry. I've had the pleasure of chatting with a couple of the Oak Ridge Boys, and both of them just great guys. I mean, they were 20-minute, half-hour conversations just about the legacy of an amazing group. Of course, that tune, crossover hit. Richard Sturban told me they had to play it. No, it was William Lee Golden told me that they had to play it like three times a night. Like the first time they played it, they had to play it again. And then it turned into just a frenzy. Everybody went nuts over that song. But the whole catalog and Christmas Ain't Christmas Till You Get the Oak Ridge Boys records out, that's for sure. Hey, we're gonna get right back to it. Haley and Michael's coming up, and stay tuned for giveaways on K97.
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0: Iowa's favorite country, K97. Ian Munsick, Love is Blind. Congratulations, Jan from Fort Dodge. Day one of the PRCA Rodeo, Iowa State Fair. That's August 13th. It runs the 13th through the 23rd. And yeah, Jaden Electric, big thanks to them for hooking us up with all those tickets that we'll be giving away. We'll be giving out some celebration tickets as well, some downtown country jam, if you will, put on by the celebration organization. That's where you can get all the need-to-know info on their Facebook page. They let you know everything up front about security, how it's going to go with, what you can and can't bring. You can't bring your own beer in. I know that. The celebration page gets a little bit more into detail. A dense fog advisory expected till 10 a.m. this morning. Visibility just kind of dipping down in spots. So look outside. It is it's a little hazy. It's not as bad as it was a little bit ago, but 56 and mostly sunny right now. High of 81. On the day tomorrow, we're expecting highs in the lower 80s again. Only getting to about 65 in the overnight tonight, and then 82 for a high tomorrow. Low of 58 Friday night and into Saturday morning, and again 82 for a high. So mild temperatures going into the weekend. Great concert weather. Hopefully the systems hold off. They're expected about Sunday. Sunday we are expecting perhaps some. Would really like that to hold off. Today, if we get a little shower, okay. It was a dry July, that's for sure. Well, we're going to, again, have some giveaways coming soon. We've got some fun stuff to discuss, other things happening around here soon to talk about. Runaway June's coming up here pretty darn quick on Iowa's favorite country and Mason's K97 morning show.
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7: Here's the K97 Weatherology Forecast. Fog possible in some areas early today, sunshine for this afternoon. Highs top out near 82 degrees. Wind south-southeasterly around 5 miles per hour. Tonight, clouds be on the increase. Lows drop to 62. Winds remain south-southeast around 5 miles per hour. And a chance for showers and storms developing or building into the area on Friday. This is meteorologist Phil Jensko. Right now it's 55.
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Mackenzie Carpenter featuring Midland on Iowa's favorite country. K97. Are there dangerous animals in Iowa? Well, yeah. Yeah, I suppose. There's not like a breakout of a zoo or anything. I should probably preface that. We'll talk about the most dangerous animals in each state. And of course, Iowa. In a bit. 2 after 7 with Bailey Zimmerman, K97. What?

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1: Woo!
0: I'm very excited to be here with you Thursday, 2 days away from Travis Tritt in downtown Fort Dodge. Yeah, lots of great stuff you can find out about at yourfortdodge.com. Same place you stream us. Check out that contest tab, too. There's a lot of people have irrational fears of various animals. You know, chupacabras, yeah. Others have very rational fears, assuming it's possible they could actually encounter the animals where they live. The website World Population Review put out a list of the most dangerous animals by state. And, for example, coyotes are the most dangerous animals in four states: Illinois, Minnesota, New Jersey, and Utah. Moose are the most dangerous in Colorado, Maine, New Hampshire,

0: even more snakes on the list, I think. Cottonmouth snake is number one in Mississippi. Eastern copperhead is number one in Indiana. Eastern diamondback in Louisiana. Mojave rattlesnake in Nevada. Yeah, there's several. Timber rattlesnake, number one, both Connecticut and Kansas. Western pygmy rattlesnake in Oklahoma. Yellow-bellied sea snake is number one in Hawaii. And there are a few off ones. In Alaska, this mind-blower, dogs. World Population Review says dogs are the most dangerous animals. And in New York, they're mosquitoes. Mosquitoes are the most dangerous. What are the most dangerous animals in Iowa? What's going to maybe take us out? I don't know. I'll let you know. If you can take a guess, give me a call, 515-955-1000. Joe Jaden has sports coming up, K97.
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4: I'm Joe Jaden with the Connoisseur Media Sports Update. Iowa State football held their first practice yesterday, and Coach Jimmy Rogers shared why he voted for the Cyclones to win the Big 12 and the importance of belief and confidence.
5: What would you think if I didn't vote on us? You'd wonder why I'm the head coach at Iowa State. I was brought in to win, very self-aware. They didn't hire me to come here and not be competitive. I wasn't hired for my disposition. I was hired to create a program that competes and wins, and that's the goal. We're not signing up for second place. I know that's a bold statement, and it'll be printed everywhere, but the reality is this. The players have to believe in what you say, and you have to act on how you believe. I believe that we can win. So they need to feel that. They need to experience that. They need to see it every single day in order to be coming.
4: Iowa third-year tight end DJ Vanami has been named to the John Mackey Award watch list yesterday. The Mackey Award is presented annually to the country's most outstanding tight end. Vanami was named a Football Writers Association of America Freshman All-American in 2025 after becoming the first FBS freshman tight end to lead his team in both receptions and receiving yards in a season since Georgia's Brock Bowers in 2021. The Breda, Iowa native hauled in 19 of his team-high 29 receptions over the final five games.

Tim McGraw, Song for America on Iowa's favorite country, K97. I had a couple guesses on the phone lines about what the most dangerous animal in Iowa is. No, it's not the mosquito. It's not coyotes. Missouri, it's the tick. It's the tick in Missouri. It's not the tick in Iowa. But, yeah, I'll let you know here in a bit. Maybe you'll guess it first. Again, if you do have a good solid guess, let me know. 515-955-1000. What's the most dangerous animal in Iowa? K97.

0: Dylan Marlowe, Picture Perfect on Iowa's favorite country, Mason's K97 morning show. Yeah, it's not white-tailed deer. No, Alyssa from Webster City had a great guess. That was not it. It's not the mountain lion either. It's not the mountain lion. You know, I saw on Facebook not that long ago, somebody took a picture. There's a mountain lion over in Manson. It was probably a cougar. It was in Manson. It was a cougar. The most dangerous animal in Iowa. Not a black widow spider. That's Nebraska. That's our neighbor. Ours are wasps. Wasps are the most dangerous animal in Iowa, according to World Population Review. Now, I could see the case for all those animals. You know, somebody that guessed mosquitoes said, hey, there was a case of West Nile confirmed in Iowa. Somebody else said, the white-tailed deer. You look at all the deers that dart out. I mean, especially this time of year, you know, that tall corn and whatnot. Yeah. At least it's going to get bad once they're really clear in the fields. But, definitely cases for all of them. And when it comes to deadliness, though, I mean, wasps. It's... Okay, World Population Review. It's a legitimate website, too. It's not like MySpace. No, I've seen rumors of MySpace coming back, and that's insane. Almost as insane as wasps being the most dangerous animals in Iowa. But there we go, there's our answer. According to the World Population Review, I'm sure I'll get people saying, oh no. Oh no, there's way lower. Anywho, we'll have a state fair giveaway yet this hour. Courtesy of our friends at Jaden Electric. Nah, Brett Young's coming up quick on Iowa's favorite country, K97.
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0: Ella Langley, Love and Life Again on Iowa's Favorite Country. K97, a congratulations to Adam Klein of Fort Dodge. He was caller 7. He's going to night 1 of the PRCA Rodeo. Iowa State Fair, courtesy of Jaden Electric. Big thanks to them. We do have more giveaways. I gotta thumb through this drawer and see all what's left. There's still some in there. There's still some in there. Iowa State Fair kicks off 1 week from today. It's 10 till 8. You know, there's a lot of people be making a willing to make a deal with the devil to be a little taller. There's a rapper in the 90s named Ski-Lo. He had a whole song about it, about how he wish he was taller and yeah, better basketball skills and whatnot. Anyway, would you be willing to accept a jackpot to go the other way? There's a silly online poll asked, how many inches of your height are you willing to lose for money? And there are big payouts to make it worthwhile for some people, you know. 4,700 people voted, and the results, 19% of those people said they'd give up 2 inches for $300,000. 2 inches shorter, and you receive $300,000. 9% of people said they'd give up 4 inches, or more than double that. 750,000, $750,000. 16% of these people said they would give up 6 inches of their height for a cool $2.5 million. Hey, you know, it'd be convenient. You know, you figure there's probably some really tall people out there that wouldn't mind being more comfortable on airplanes and in tight spaces. But then, I don't know, you're losing yourself if you, like, change your body that drastically. It's really, yeah, something to think about or forget about. Weather's coming up, K97.
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4: Here's the K97 weatherology forecast. Fog possible in some areas early today. Sunshine for this afternoon. Highs top out near 82 degrees. Wind south-southeasterly around 5 miles per hour. Tonight, clouds be on the increase. Lows drop to 62. Winds remain south-southeast around 5 miles per hour. And a chance for showers and storms developing or building into the area on Friday. This is meteorologist Phil Jensko. Right now it's 57.

Frank Ray, Miami in Tennessee. Yeah, it's just 2 till 8. And Frank, what a name, huh? Like as a baby. Like how do you say, all right, this baby's name Frank. I suppose a lot of times that just look as they come out confused and who the hell are you? K97.

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Mason's Morning Show, mostly cloudy and 61 right now. There is still a dense fog advisory in effect for the next couple hours. Visibility marking about 6 miles right now. It's not incredibly bad, but something to be aware of. Be advised about, at least. That's what the National Weather Service says. So, yes, 61, mostly cloudy. Looking to warm up to a high of 81 with sunshine today. 5 after 8, another State Fair giveaway from our friends at Jaden Electric is coming up this hour. We'll talk birthdays in a bit. 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

0: favorite country, K97. This Sunday at the Lehigh Methodist Church, they're going to have a little taco action, taco salad, or a chef salad. Say you're not a fan of tacos, you'd rather have a chef salad. They'll have that. Plus a dessert, all for a free will donation. You can call their church office for more details. That's 5 to 7 this Sunday. The Lehigh Methodist Church, they're doing their second Sunday supper. Now, on the 22nd, Saturday, the 22nd, Orlando's Fight Against Cancer benefit will be going on. That's at the Oak Ridge Golf Course in Goldfield. So you want to hit the links for a great cause. 4 persons, sign up at 2. Bring the kids, inflatables from 3 to 7, you know, popcorn, cotton candy, snow cones, just a great summer event. Again, for a very worthy cause. Orlando's only 13. He was diagnosed with rare bone cancer. It's going to require treatments in Iowa City, so it's going to be very expensive. Going out, having a good time, wishing him and his family well. There will be a silent auction. They'll feed you that day too. Free will donation pulled pork meal is at 5. So let's help Orlando in his fight against cancer in Goldfield. Again, Oak Ridge Golf Course on Saturday the 22nd. We're gonna get a giveaway or two coming up soon. Yeah, why not? Jaden Electric, they've been very nice to us with these Iowa State Fair tickets. So we'll have some more going out the door this morning on Mason's K97 Morning Show.
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Happy birthday wish going out to Randy Egley from Manson. He's 21 again. All right, Randy, happy birthday. 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We'll talk some people that are eligible but not entered shortly. Here's Morgan Wallen on K97.

That's Kip Moore, Bad Spot. On Iowa's favorite country, Mason's K97 morning show. Well, a happy birthday wish going out to the kid from Iron Man 3, Jurassic World, and the Insidious movies. Ty Simpkins is 25 years old. Happy birthday, Ty Simpkins. Happy birthday, Adrienne Curry, 44, America's Next Top Model winner, Comic-Con veteran who was briefly Mrs. Peter Brady. They got divorced, but they met on a reality show, got married, you know. Good for him. Good for him. Peter Brady was pulling models half his age in his golden years. That's, wow. Leslie Odom Jr., 45. Aaron Burr in Hamilton, best actor for, Tony. He had Tony Award winning best actor. Salil Moon Frye is 50.

0: Well, who the hell is Soleil Moon Frye? Punky Brewster. Punky Brewster's 50 years old today. Absolutely nuts. Vera Farmiga is 53. Conjuring movies. Norma Bates on Bates Motel. She was the chick from The Departed. Jerry Halliwell. Ginger Spice, 54 today. M. Night Shyamalan is 56. Sixth Sense, Signs, Lady in the Water. Lots of great movies. David Robinson, NBA legend, ex-San Antonio Spurs center, 61. 61 today. Hugh Hefner's ex, Kimberly Conrad, is 64 today. And, well, Lucille Ball would have been 115. She was born on this day, 1911. I love Lucy. I like Lucy. I mean, the reruns of I Love Lucy were all right. But a bit dated. 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It was, eh. 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

It's Iowa's favorite country, K97. Riley Green. Worst way. It's quarter till nine. And I've got guests planned tomorrow in the noon hour. Stadium Drive. All four of them. They're very amped to open up for Travis Tritt. So I think, I think a visit to the studio is appropriate. All four of them are expected to be here, which is quite the feat. I asked about, you know, earlier in the week, I said, hey, how about we do it in the morning? And, no, they are musicians. And, you know, that does require late nights. And I think we'll get a little better, more energy out of them. You know, we get them in the noon hour, but bright and bushy-tailed tomorrow morning is going to be Jordan McCubbin. He's joining me in studio. And then we'll chat with his partner in Pro Wrestling Frenzy. That's right, a new independent wrestling organization right here in Fort Dodge in the Cardiff Center at Fort Frenzy. It's a big, nice room. I've seen some pro wrestling there before, and it's sounding like an awesome event. Saturday, September 5th. Save the date for that one. We'll talk with Jordan and Alex tomorrow. He's located in the Quad Cities area, so we'll get him via telephone. But yeah, can't wait to find out all about that one. And yeah, we'll see if we can get some of those wrestlers in the studio. You know, that'd be great. Be great. Lots of fun. Yeah, full band tomorrow on the Broken String stage. Your chance to win tickets to Travis Tritt. I do have another one coming up for you this morning. And I've also got one more Iowa State Fair giveaway from Jaden Electric coming up. And Humboldt Vet Appreciation tickets. Those indeed. August 22nd. That one's going down. Lower Joe Sheldon Park in Humboldt. Details on events at yourfortdodge.com. And that's where you can stream us live. Iowa's favorite country, K96.

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1: Woo! You hit 25, 30. This is Rick telling about another Pocahontas Machine Consignment Auction that held on Wednesday, August 12th at 8 a.m. Pocahontas, Iowa. The lot is full. 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You hit 25, 30. This is Rick. Remember, Wednesday, August 12th at 8 a.m., the Pocahontas Machine Consignment Auction selling over 2,000 items, and this will be a live and online auction. 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
17: Here's the K97 weatherology forecast. We'll see mostly sunny skies here for today with a high in the low 80s. Winds out of the southeast around 5 to 10 miles per hour. Tonight partly cloudy with a low near 60. By Friday, a chance for showers and thunderstorms here late. Partial sunshine develops, a high around 86. Saturday, sunny skies, a high around 84 degrees. From the Weatherology Weather Center, I'm meteorologist Jennifer Wojcicki. Currently, it's 61.

Till She Gone on Iowa's favorite country, K97. Congratulations to Joe from Fort Dodge. He was caller number 4. He's going to see Big X the Plug at the Iowa State Fair featuring X-O-Lex. Here she is, Arm Candy, K97.

Darius Rucker on Iowa's favorite country. K97 history in the making. If you want to get some history, you know, you go out to the Fort Museum. If you want to play some bingo, you head out there tonight. Fort Museum. Bingo tonight. Every Monday and Thursday they do it there in the Opera House. And they've got your food covered and everything for a great price. You can get some good grub there. Bingo night at the Opera House. It is 9:05. Mostly cloudy and 64 in Fort Dodge with Kenny Chesney.

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0: It's Mason's K97 morning show. It's National Root Beer Float Day. Perhaps the greatest day in the history of mankind. That's a great dessert, isn't it? You know, kind of a maybe a midday summer thing, you know. Maybe you get off work a little early and sneak one before you have the rest of your responsibilities for the day. I don't know. They're originally known as a black cow. Got its start.

0: called them Black Cow Mountains at first, and then the kids ended up just shortening it to Black Cow. But I think, whatever you call it, it's a delicious treat. 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We'll hear about the weather in a little bit, too. Currently, Fort Dodge, dense fog advisory in effect till 10 o'clock. It's cloudy and 64. 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

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We do have a look at markets coming soon, brought to you from New Co-op. 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

0: Max McNown on Iowa's favorite country. K97 done for. Yeah, it's 9:30 in the AM. It is it's clearing out. Dense fog advisory still technically in effect till 10 o'clock, but it was mainly just the early hours this morning that it was the heaviest. Now 66 and cloudy, high of 81 today. Looking at a sunny Saturday. Indeed, huge concert coming up on Saturday, of course. Travis Tritt and Stadium Drive. Blake Jack as well. Nothing to shake a stick at. It is an awesome lineup Saturday downtown. We'll have your chance to win tickets here after a bit. 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
5: And it's time to take a look at those markets again. On the Chicago Board of Trade, September corn is down one at 4.35¾. December down 1¼ at 4.58¾. August soybeans up a quarter at 11.51¾. November down 1½ at 11.73¼. September wheat down 6 at 6.36¼. March down 6 at 6.71¾. Now on the mercantile, August live cattle down 57 at 233.60. October down 67 at 228.

0: 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August feeders down 137 at 351.95. September down 167 at 346.70. August lean hogs up 42 at 97. And October down 5 at 82.97. 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

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Travis Tritt is downtown this Saturday, and I want to hear a joke or two. So give me a call, 515-955-1000, and tell me a joke. Maybe I'll have some tickets to the downtown country jam this Saturday for you. Easton Corbin, K97.

0: Loving You is Fun on Iowa's favorite country, K97. It's 9:47. I've heard a couple good jokes during that song, so congratulations to Luke for getting a chuckle out of me. Why did the chicken cross the road?
1: Because.
0: Yeah, he sounded a lot funnier than I did. Yeah, and then just another one from Mark in Fort Dodge. I'm not 100% I can say that one, but he's got the tickets, and we'll have more chances to win Travis Tritt tickets for Saturday's show. Tomorrow for sure. I know we'll probably still have a couple few pairs left, so make sure you're still listening. Jaden Electric Iowa State Fair giveaways going on. A lot of fun stuff here on Iowa's favorite country. Now look at weather coming up. K97.
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1: Here's the K97 weatherology forecast. We'll see mostly sunny skies here for today with a high in the low 80s. Winds out of the southeast around 5 to 10 miles per hour. Tonight, partly cloudy with a low near 60. By Friday, a chance for showers and thunderstorms here late. Partial sunshine develops, a high around 86. Saturday, sunny skies, a high around 84 degrees. From the Weatherology Weather Center, I'm meteorologist Jennifer Wojcicki. Currently, it's 63.

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0: far, a guy walks into a bar on Iowa's favorite country, K97. Adam Sandler has a weird swimming habit. He wears socks in the pool. It is weird. His 17-year-old daughter, Sunny, says he does it because he, quote, can't bend to take them off and land, and then he'll drain them, and then you can play catch with them. Is it really that strange that Adam Sandler wears socks in the pool? I mean, we are talking about Billy Madison here. It's Iowa's favorite country, K97.
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0: Luke Combs on Iowa's favorite country, K97, streaming at yourfortdodge.com. Well, American Girl has announced a Megan Maroney doll, 18 inches tall. Think about that. That's a foot and a half. Foot and a half tall doll. That's a big one. Curly blonde hair, sparkly silver dress, white boots with pink bows. Sold exclusively at Target later this year. For now, fans can purchase outfits and accessories inspired by Megan on the American Girl website. It includes a fan fashion checkered denim outfit, VIP accessories, a guitar and mic stand, sparkly pink dress, white boots. Yeah, full on Megan Maroney. Pretty cool stuff. You know, for those little girls, it's great that the female artists a lot of times do inspire the little girls to get out and play their own music. And I don't think there will ever be enough musicians in the world. If people find that as their calling to express themselves and use that as their outlet, like that's tops to me anyway. Got a look at weather coming up. K97.
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14: Here's the K97 weatherology forecast. Sunshine mixed with clouds at times today, with daytime highs approaching 82. Winds out of the southeast around 5 miles per hour. Lows level off around 60 tonight, partly cloudy skies. A mix of clouds and sun and foggy early tomorrow, chance for storms, daytime highs approaching 86. From the Weatherology Weather Center, I'm meteorologist Jennifer Vujitsky. Right now, 66.
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0: Keith Urban and Miranda Lambert on Iowa's favorite country, K97. Jake Schroat's going to be playing live at Shiny Top Brewing tonight. He's taking their stage about 7-ish. Don't miss that. And if you like pickles, you'll like the pizza of the week. If you love pickles, you'll really love the pizza of the week at Shiny Top Brewing. If you don't like pickles, they got a lot of great other options. I'll let you know. K97.
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brewing tonight. We'll have that live music calendar coming shortly. George Burge and Luke Bryan's on the way. So is Preston Cooper. Here's Billy Currington. People are crazy. K97.

0: It's the Connoisseur Media live music calendar. Shiny Top Brewing has Jake Schroat taking the stage tonight at 7-ish. 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The Downtown Country Jam is Saturday with Travis Tritt, Blake Jack, and Stadium Drive. 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Silence Me, Dirty Dollar Bills, and more will perform. And the nation's number one ZZ Top tribute, ZZKC, will be playing at the 6th Annual Veterans Appreciation Event at Lower Joe Sheldon Park in Humboldt on Saturday, August 22nd. 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

Brothers Osborne, 21 Summer on Iowa's favorite country, K97. Well, if you hadn't heard, there is a new duet dropping tomorrow. We'll have a debut of that in the 7 o'clock hour. Coe Wetzel and Ella Langley, a little clip of it

0: Yeah, so originally they teamed up in 2023. They had a tune, That's Why We Fight, but yeah, they dropped that on their socials. Co Wetzel and Ella Langley HQ both have it up, and the song in its entirety. Tomorrow morning. 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Bunch of fun stuff happening tomorrow, I'll tell you about soon. And Zach Brown Band coming up on K97.
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0: Haven't heard? Stadium Drive's playing the Downtown Country Jam. Travis Tritt will be there too. We're going to hang out with the full band Stadium Drive tomorrow in the noon hour and in the 8 o'clock hour. Hanging with Jordan McCubbin from Fort Frenzy and getting on the line with Alex. These two have teamed up to form Pro Wrestling Frenzy. And it is going down Saturday, September 5th in the Cardiff Center at Fort Frenzy. Pro Wrestling Frenzy. Yeah. They've got a whole new outfit that it looks amazing. They've got some great talent for this. We're going to find out all about Pro Wrestling Frenzy tomorrow in the 8 o'clock hour on Iowa's favorite country, K97. And we're going to look at weather here soon.
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3: Here's a K97 meteorology forecast. Daytime highs approaching 82 today under partly cloudy skies. Winds out of the southeast, 5 to 10 miles per hour. Partly cloudy skies again tonight. Lows dip down to about 60. Chance for storms tomorrow. High temperatures reach up to 86. Partly cloudy skies. Lots of sunshine Saturday with highs around 84. 87 Sunday. From the Weatherology Weather Center, I'm staff meteorologist Laura Walker. Currently, it's 70 degrees.
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0: 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I believe there's a couple things on the contest tab there. 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
1: Well, you know those times when you feel like there's a sign there on your back. 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

Kenny Chesney, come over on Iowa's favorite country, K97. Yeah, we're having a great Thursday afternoon. If you want to have a great Thursday evening, check out Bingo at the Opera House there at the Fort Museum. They have lots of great events out there, and keep your ears open for one happening in October. Yeah. 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

Riley Green on Iowa's favorite country, K97, streaming at yourfortdodge.com. If you are 48 years old or older, I have some absolutely terrible news for you. Research scientists, nerds in white coats and glasses and everything. Okay, this was a poll. This was a survey. Okay, so it's a new survey says age 47 is when most people hit their peak health and happiness. A poll of 2,000 folks said that people in their late 40s often feel fitter, happier, and more confident than ever before. It's because they finally understand their bodies better, and they're more likely to buy healthier foods and cut back on the partying. That's where it gets sad. You don't want to cut back on the partying. Cut back on the drinking, maybe, you know. If you're in your 40s, you shouldn't be drugging. You shouldn't ever be drugging, but especially more. You know, once you get past a certain age, there's a time and place for everything, and it's called college. But if you're not 47 yet, something to look forward to. Peak happiness comes at 40.

0: 47 years old. Okay, we're back to happy. 47 years old. Finally, the happiest you'll ever be. If you are 48 or older, I'm so sorry. But if you're 47, I'll bet you're just grinning ear to ear. It's the happiest you've ever been, apparently. Not according to scientists, according to actual folks in a survey. You can think about that one more, but you don't have to. K97.
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1: At 6 o'clock. Yeah, looking forward to that one. Always some great Midwest artists and bands. And oh, yeah. We'll hear about something you can catch the next live music calendar coming after a bit here. Well, in case you were wondering, Peg Bundy or Gemma Teller, I suppose. Katie Sagal, the actress's real name, says that at 72 years young, she's still very sexual. And I'm sorry. Sorry I had to share that with you. You're probably trying to eat your lunch. Yeah. If you're 48, sorry again. Yeah, that... You've already reached your peak happiness. Well, you know, no matter how old you are, if it's your birthday this week, you're eligible for a 50-

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1: You hit 25, 30. This is Rick telling about another Pocahontas Machinery Consignment Auction that's held on Wednesday, August 12th at 8 a.m. in Pocahontas, Iowa. Lot is full. 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That's going to be a live and online auction. You hit 25, 30. This is Rick. Remember, Wednesday, August 12th at 8 a.m., the Pocahontas Machinery Consignment Auction, selling over 2,000 items, and this will be a live and online auction. 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

Iowa's favorite country, K97, Lady A, Just a Kiss. Super Bowl 61, set for February 14th, SoFi Stadium in Inglewood, California. First game will be hosted by ESPN, and it will also air on ABC. Now, Disney. That's Disney. They reported yesterday all of their ad spots are already sold out. 58 brands in 34 different categories bought spots with 9 first-time advertisers. 30-second spots were allegedly sold for $8 to $9 million, but one report claims Disney was looking for over $10 million.

0: Well, if you say you own a business and you think, hey, that's not bad, you know. 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When Fox had the broadcast the year before, they didn't sell out their ads until November before the game. Disney owns so much, it's probably their own conglomerates. It's probably going to be, you know, a Star Wars movie coming out in 2029 that bought half of them. We'll check out weather here soon. K97.
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11: Here's the K97 weatherology forecast. Partly cloudy skies this afternoon with daytime highs approaching 82. Southeasterly winds 5 to 10 miles per hour. Partly cloudy skies tonight, lows dip down to about 60. Chance of thunderstorms tomorrow, daytime highs approaching 86. A mix of clouds and sun with fog at times early. From the Weatherology Weather Center, I'm meteorologist Jennifer Bucitsky. Right now, 74.
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still a lefty. That's Boston on Iowa's favorite country, K97. I'm Mason. I'm hitting the bricks. Don't forget the MCMO show is at 6 o'clock tonight. Jeannie Morgan's coming in next. And 2:30 or so, we'll have that closing market report from Helena McNamee, brought to you by your partner in the field, New Co-op. Leaving you with Lee Bryce on K97. I'll see myself out.

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10: 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Good afternoon. Janie Morgan back with you on a Thursday. How is your day going, by the way? I hope it's been a great one. Just in case it hasn't, though, I'll do whatever I can to make you feel a little bit better, put a smile on your face, maybe sometime within the next 5-6 hours that I'm here. Coming up this hour, things nobody ever told you except me, because you know I tell you everything. And right after the break, you get Morgan Wallen.

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0: in 24. Had a baby girl, Benny Dahl, in 25. And she says becoming a wife and mom hasn't slowed her down. It's given her a whole new perspective on life and music. Lauren Elena, you can do it all, lady. 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
1: Jake Owen on K97. Janie Morgan reminding you Orlando's Fight Against Cancer benefit fundraiser is coming up Saturday, August 22nd at Oak Ridge Golf Course in Goldfield. There's going to be a four-person golf tournament with a sign-up at 2. There'll also be a kids' zone from 3 to 7 with inflatables, popcorn, cotton candy, snow cones, yum, and more. Silent auction be going on, too. Free will donation of a pulled pork meal that will be served at 5. 13-year-old Orlando has a rare bone cancer, and proceeds will go toward expenses incurred. Everybody's welcome. August 22nd, Goldfield, for Orlando's Fight Against Cancer benefit fundraiser. This has been a message from Speedy Dump, the ones with the original big red tubs, and Iowa's favorite country, K97. Sawyer Brown is up after this.
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0: Miranda Lambert, Run, K97, Iowa's favorite country. When was the last time you ran? I mean, unless you're a runner, that doesn't count. Like, actually ran. Mine was earlier in the week. I ran after my little grandson. He was out in the yard and he was going the wrong way, and so I had to run. It was a really beautiful sight seeing me run. It's like, how did I forget to run? How do you forget to run? And skip? Have you skipped lately? Try to skip. It's like you forgot that too. Kane Brown Woman is on the way. You stay with me on K97. Financial
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0: K97, Janie Morgan reminding you there's going to be a steak fry fundraiser for the Magweed Annual Fishing Tournament coming up Sunday, August 23rd, 4 to 8 at Salty Sue's in Fort Dodge. Enjoy a ribeye, potato salad, sweet corn, and a bun. They're even throwing in a bun. Only $25. All proceeds will go for the kids in the annual Magweed Fishing Tournament. Everybody's welcome. Again, it is August 23rd, a Sunday, 4 to 8 at Salty Sue's. This has been a message from Speedy Dump, the ones with the original big red tubs, and Iowa's favorite country, K97. Hudson Westbrook is up next.
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1: Today is August 6th. 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And the number one country song on this date in 2000 was by Lone Star.

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2: I'm Helena McNamee, and it's time to take a look at the closing markets for Thursday, August 6th. September corn up 2.25 at $4.39, December up 2 at $4.62. August soybeans up 5.75 at $11.57 and a quarter, November up 3 at $11.77 and three quarters. September wheat down 11 at $6.31 and a quarter. March down 10.5 at $6.67 and a quarter. On the mercantile, August live cattle down 2.95 at $2.31.22. October down 4.55 at $2.24.92. August feeders down 5.27 at $3.48.05. September down 6.80 at $3.41.57. August lean hogs down 1.10 at $95.50. October down 1.30 at $81.72. 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

0: What is your cue to get out of the pool? K97, Iowa's favorite country. The poll online said, what's your cue to get out of the pool? And the top answers were, when you get hungry, when your fingers get too wrinkly, when you get bored, when you get tired. And that's it. Someone pointed out, hey, how come nobody said when you have to go to the bathroom? I'll tell you why nobody said that. Because they're all peeing in the pool. That's why. That's why. Kenny Chesney, Carry On, is next on K97.
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10: Here's a K97 meteorology forecast. Highs level off around 82 this afternoon under mainly clear skies. Winds out of the southeast, 5 to 10 miles per hour. Tonight, 60. Chance of thunderstorms with fog in spots early tomorrow. Daytime highs approaching 86. Overcast skies. Mainly sunny Saturday with highs around 84. 87 Sunday. From the Weatherology Weather Center, I'm staff meteorologist Aurora Lockwood. Right now, it's 79 degrees.
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0: Timmerman, K97. I'm Jenny Morgan with you until 6 o'clock tonight. On the way this hour, your bad dad joke. You know, I got a message last week from a woman who said, I missed the bad dad joke today. What was it? Where can I find it online? I'm like, oh, I don't have that online. Perhaps I should get a Facebook page for work. And she said, yeah, perhaps you should. So, maybe I'll be getting the Jenny Morgan Facebook page. Would you like that? Should I do that? You want me to? She said it's so confusing. I'm not sure what it should be called. If it should be called K97 Jenny Morgan or J-E-M or... I know. Just set an alarm for 3:25 and make sure you're listening then. Because then you'll for sure catch the bad dad joke. I say it. It's any time between 3:25 and 3:35. So, yeah, just set an alarm. It's easier than me starting another Facebook page until my boss makes me. Ella Langley, Morgan Wallen on the way. You stay with me on K97.
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0: Do you have Texiety? K97 Iowa's favorite country. According to a new survey of 2,000 parents of school-aged kids, technology has become one of the biggest sources of modern parenting stress. It's called Texiety, and it's when parents worry about their kids' screen time habits or social media's impact on their self-esteem or whether they have a gaming addiction. It's Texiety. The problem is most parents still want their kids to have access to a phone in emergencies, but then it spirals into worrying about too much screen time. It's gotten so bad that the survey found parents lose an average of 7 hours of sleep a week over worrying about their kids and their phones. That's 48 nights of sleep lost every year due to Texiety. The study also found many parents wish there were simpler devices available that allowed texting and calls without all the distractions. You can do that. You can set their phone so that it just can text and make phone calls. You can do that. You don't have, we don't need a new device. Just Google it, ChatGPT it, YouTube it. There are ways to do that, parents. I'm trying to help you get rid of your Texiety so you can sleep. No, not that. Don't let the bed bugs bite. George Burge is next.
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0: Thomas Rhett on K97. Janie Morgan reminding you the 4th annual Angel Tree Ride is coming up Saturday, August 29th, starting at American Tap in Webster City. Register from 8:30 to 10:30 for bikes and side-by-sides. Sounds like a blast to me. Multiple routes will be available for riders to choose from. The ride ends at American Tap for live music and auction and food, and all proceeds will go to help families in need in the Webster City community. Stay with me. I am coming right back with more music just for you. Eric Church is next.
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10: Here's a K97 meteorology forecast. Lots of sunshine this afternoon, with daytime highs approaching 80. Winds out of the south, 5 to 10 miles per hour. Lows dip down to about 63 tonight, partly cloudy skies. Cloudy and foggy early tomorrow, storms likely

0: 86. Daytime highs approaching 84 Saturday under mainly clear skies. 87 Sunday. From the Weatherology Weather Center, I'm staff meteorologist Laura Lockwood. Currently 79.
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0: It is time for the good news. Finally. Searched all over this whole wide world trying to find something that might make your heart feel happy. See how I did. A 67-year-old man named Frank Carter beat a rare form of blood cancer and is now cancer-free. And he celebrated by paddling more than 2,300 miles down the Missouri River with his golden retriever, Amos. Their long journey began in Montana and finished up near St. Louis. Frank and Amos had to camp along the riverbank and battled through severe storms, high winds, and hail, but they made it. Frank even built the canoe they use by hand. And an 11-year-old boy from Florida named Nehemiah Turner is getting recognized because he reached 100 volunteer hours reading to shelter animals. The program helps kids build reading skills while giving stressed dogs a calm presence as they wait to be adopted. Nehemiah started visiting the shelter more than 2 years ago and quickly developed a special bond with the animals. And that is your good news on a Thursday. K97, Jody Messina is next.
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0: 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K97, Iowa's favorite country. What is something you were allowed to do as a kid that would get your parents arrested today? What do you think? I right off the bat, I know. When I was a toddler, they used to stick me in the back window. There was too many kids in the car. Throw the baby in the back window. Yep. That was just one. There's so many. My parents would still be doing time. Here's another one. Riding in the back of a pickup truck. Walking or biking miles away from home without a cell phone. A lady got in trouble for that not too long ago. Her kid was just walking. She got in trouble for it. Sitting in the front seat or on someone's lap while the car was moving. Yeah, that'll get you a ticket for sure. You shouldn't do that anyway. Babysitting younger siblings at 10 or 11 years old. Your parents could get in big trouble for that. Big trouble now. But we used to do it all the time. So apparently surviving childhood in the 60s, 70s, and 80s now counts as an extreme sport. We all did it. And we all survived. But we'd all be in jail for it if we did it to our kids today. Tim McGraw is next. You stay with me on K97.
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8: Here's a K97 meteorology forecast. Lows dip down to about 63 tonight under partly cloudy skies, south winds around 5 miles per hour. Cloudy skies and foggy early tomorrow, thunderstorms likely, high temperatures reach up to 86. Chance for storms tomorrow night, 58. High of 84 Saturday under mainly sunny skies, 87 Sunday. From the Weatherology Weather Center, I'm staff meteorologist Laura Lockwood. Right now, it's 81 degrees.
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0: Trace Adkins on K97, Iowa's favorite country. Good evening. I'm Janie Morgan riding shotgun with you on a Thursday night. Make sure you got your seatbelt on. You don't need a ticket. And you definitely need to stay alive and not get hurt. And, of course, your cell phone is not in your hand. It's on the seat. Maybe even throw it on the floor. I don't care. 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
0: We are headed back to Florida, where a 29-year-old man named Donnie Williams was pulled over last Thursday, and he tried to run by booking it into the woods. The police used the K-9 unit to track him down. He was hiding in thick brush, and he was also on the phone with his girl. In the body cam footage of the arrest, you can hear Donnie shouting into the phone, "I love you, bae! I love you, bae!" Donnie probably knows he's going back to prison. He's done two stints before, totaling 8 years. Police say he had a backpack with a loaded handgun, 203 grams of meth, 17 grams of fentanyl, and 7 grams of crack cocaine. It's not clear whether or not Bay will be faithful while Donnie is up the river. Here's your dipstick on a Thursday, K97. Stick around for Thomas Rhett.
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Lainey Wilson on K97, and that is going to wrap up this Thursday for me, Janie Morgan. On the way, just for you, Lady A, Riley Green, Dustin Lynch, maybe Scott Hooper in there before 6. I'll be back tomorrow on a Friday at 1. Have a fantastic Thursday night.

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5: Here's a K97 meteorology forecast. Lows dip down to about 63 tonight under partly cloudy skies, south winds around 5 miles per hour. Cloudy skies and foggy early tomorrow, thunderstorms likely, high temperatures reach up to 86. Chance for storms tomorrow night, 58. High of 84 Saturday under mainly sunny skies, 87 Sunday. From the Weatherology Weather Center, I'm staff meteorologist Laura Lockwood. Currently 80.
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2: Summer is flying by in the upper Midwest. What's happening, friend? Your buddy PT here, Midwest Country Music Originals. What do we say? We get in that vehicle, we turn the radio up, we roll the windows down, especially in the summer here in the upper Midwest. We listen to this great country music. That's what it's all about. It's Midwest Country Music Originals. Again, original country music from right here, Minnesota, Wisconsin, Iowa, the Dakotas. Can he get started today in Illinois with Aaron Newsom? I think this is just a bunch of old feel-good tracks here on the show this week. No debuts, maybe a couple of recent tracks, but let's just have some fun. Again, we're enjoying summer, getting into August now. Aaron Newsom, this is Hometown Song out of Illinois. Let's crank it up. Let's have some fun this week on Midwest Country Music.

Karina Kern out of Minnesota, Dream That Came True, Midwest Country Music Originals. Pretty sure it's an autobiographical story about her now husband, how they met and how the, you know, the relationship started. It was a dream that, you know, became a reality. So cool stuff there. Karina Kern again, Dream That Came True, Midwest Country Music Originals. Stay in Minnesota for this one. Vintage Revival. 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Love the riff on this one. 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

Shane out of Wisconsin, drunk in my hometown, Midwest Country Music Originals. Love her voice. You can see why she's been nominated a couple of times in our organization for Female Vocalist of the Year. So love her style. And again, drunk in my hometown, kind of a big favorite from a couple years back. Brian Anderson, this guy, got to tell you a story about this guy and how he just continues to be a pros pro and super talented. Brian Anderson, Weekend, Turn It Up, Midwest Country Music.

0: story with this guy. I'll tell you what, like, it's just, he played an event a couple weeks ago that I was a part at, And it's just like, he will do solo. He plays with his full band. It's like, he doesn't even need to know when he's going on stage. Like, he found out that he was going to go on early and go on late. And it's just like, he's just such a pro's pro. I mentioned this before on this show, but he's entertained like 1,500 people before as an opener, just with him and the guitar and his voice. So just great stuff. Can't say enough about Brian Anderson. Check him out if you get a chance. Brian Anderson with a Y, by the way. Brian Anderson, Midwest Country Music Originals. He's kind of out of southern Minnesota, so that's where you can locate him on a somewhat regular basis. All right, we come back. Bill Litzau, speaking of Minnesota, we got Michelle Rose, Matt Mueller, Brianna Helbling, too, out of North Dakota. That's all coming up. Stay here, Midwest Country Music Originals.
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Can't wait to see her at Livin' Music Festival this year in Minnesota, Elk River, Minnesota, in September 19th. All right, speaking of Livin', Bill Litzau, Livin' the Dream, Midwest Country Music Originals. Let's go.

cover voice. That's Michelle Rose. Love You a Little Less. Midwest Country Music Originals debuted that one just a couple weeks ago. It's a new track from Michelle Rose. Love to hear she's bringing out some new stuff to the universe right there. Speaking of new stuff, Matt Mueller, this is a new one from him a couple weeks ago as well. Your Name, Midwest Country Music Originals.

0: was a Song of the Year and Collaboration of the Year. I think a Video of the Year nominee as well. That's Brianna Helbling featuring Dan Brecky, The Way We Lie, Midwest Country Music Originals. And if that doesn't show you how great their voices sound together, wow, just love that one. Again, Brianna Helbling and Dan Brecky out of the out of the Fargo area. 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All right, new music from Jesse Wilson coming up, BJ Jameson too, and Papa Bear Norton song that's a little fishing related. 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
2: 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That's Fair Spirit at the Iowa State Fair, August 13th through 23rd in Des Moines. 11 days of Blue Ribbon traditions, big summer nights, incredible food, and the kind of memories you talk about all year long. 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
7: Here's a K97 meteorology forecast. Lows dip down to about 63 tonight under partly cloudy skies, south winds around 5 miles per hour. Cloudy skies and foggy early tomorrow. Thunderstorms likely. High temperatures reach up to 86. Chance for storms tomorrow night, 58. High of 84 Saturday under mainly sunny skies. 87 Sunday. From the Weatherology Weather Center, I'm staff meteorologist Laura Lockwood. Right now, 81.
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I really dig that one. I love Jesse's style. I love his songwriting, and vocals are on point. All right, BJ Jameson out of Nebraska, Whiskey Broken Heart, kind of a traditional country sound on this one. 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

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That is Lazy Boy from Aaron Simmons. Midwest Country Music Originals. I just love it, man. That is a great vibe from Aaron. He's been all over, not only the upper Midwest, but the East Coast as well, New England, the whole thing. Again, Aaron Simmons, Midwest Country Music Originals. All right, you can check us out, midwestcountrymusic.org. We'll leave you with this one from Papa Bear Norton. It's a fishing song called The Bobber Song, but it's not really about fishing. Take a listen. Papa Bear Norton, great singer-songwriter out of Minnesota. Here we go. Midwest Country Music Originals, Papa Bear Norton, The Bobber Song. Have a great week. I said

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